0: attention to that up on the board during the game.
1: They really do. That's what they're shooting for.
0: The 3-2. A foul ball straight back.
1: So it's horizontal break, and then it's vertical break, and they're chasing those numbers, and they have a range for every one of their pitches in terms of how much the break is going to be horizontally and vertically. And if it's not in that range, they realize they've got to maybe hold the ball a little bit differently, create more spin.
0: The 3-2 pitch here for Melendez. Check swing, strike three called. He was ready to take his base. And again, he looks to the home plate umpire and has something to say to him. Then challenge it if you don't like it.
1: Yeah, and it's a strike. I mean, it had the whole plate. It wasn't even close to not being a strike. So he's not doing himself any favors with that. And I'm sure he's frustrated. He's having a hard time seeing the zone right now. And maybe the fact that his feet aren't very settled is maybe part of the reason for that, John.
0: Francisco Alvarez, a base hit in his first at bat, coming off the IL. The pitch, outside. Right knee injury, May the 12th. That was against Detroit. But Alvarez on the injured list, and he's just back tonight. His 28th hit, a base hit to center field, back in the third inning. The pitch by Dustin May, taking high ball two.
1: He almost tumbled on that. May almost fell down. He did not land. He's got a big, long stride. And I mean, he's a tall guy, May is, 6'6". And he really stretches out there, and he just didn't quite land right there.
0: 2-0 the count on the ninth place hitter. There's a fastball strike. A balanced infield. McGorman at third. Wynn at short. Weatherholt at second. Burleson at first base. Burley moves over a little closer to second base than first. He's playing way off the line now. The pitch. A swing and a miss. And that 95-mile-an-hour fastball had some jump to it.
1: It sure did.
0: That evens the count at 2-2. May has struck out five. Now he's trying to strike out the side here in the fifth inning, leading 6-0. Big, deep breath. The tall right-hander with the high leg kick and the pitch. And that is a tap foul. Sounded like he broke his bat, and I think he did. I think we're going to plant a tree, Ricky.
1: I think we are, because every time there is a broken bat, that means there'll be another tree planted by Focal Point and Cardinals Care.
0: Francisco Alvarez, 24 years old from Venezuela, gets a new bat, puts a little stickum on the bat handle, and here he comes back to home plate. City Field replacing Shea Stadium, and it was Shea Stadium. My first season with the Cardinals in 2006, where we saw Adam Wainwright drop Uncle Charlie on Hall of Famer Carlos Beltran to send the Cardinals to the World Series. And Yadier Molina hit a home run in that game. The pitch, a swing, and there's a ball hit to left field. It's in the park. Thank goodness it was hit off the end of the bat, and Nootbaar puts it away. Big full swing, but a fly ball that still was about 25 feet shy of the warning track. We're going to the sixth inning with the Cardinals leading 6-0 against the Mets.
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11: Joey Gerber is the new pitcher for New York. He takes over in the top of the seventh inning. They've not used him in a bit. They've got a lot of people in their bullpen. They had nine guys listed in their bullpen, and Gerber wasn't even one of them. The thought might have been that he would be used as an opener or a starter, but he's in this ballgame in the seventh inning, and he'll face Ivan Herrera, Alec Burleson, and Jordan Walker. And the first pitch is a called strike. And we can close the book on Freddie Peralta. And we can also close another book on Dustin May.
12: Not a very big book.
11: Nope, it isn't. There's a swing and a line drive to right field. And it is going to get past the right fielder and go to the wall. Benj tried to make a diving play. And going into second base and being content there is Herrera. We'll see how they score that. I would guess it would be a double.
12: I think so.
11: As it was really a nice effort by Benj to try to take that ball off the ground, but the Cardinals have another runner in scoring position. It's a hit for sure for Herrera. The question is it a single and an error or a double?
12: It's got to be a double. That ball just barely grazed the webbing of the glove. Has to be a double.
11: I would agree. So I'm just going to go ahead and write double.
12: That's a couple of near misses in the outfield. That's a 13th double, by the way, for Herrera. And a couple of near misses for Benj.
11: And there's a line drive down the right field line. That's hooking towards the corner, and that's a fair ball. Scoring from second is Herrera, and into second is Alec Burleson with his 17th double of the year, his second extra base hit in this ball game, and the Cardinals now lead 7-0.
12: And that's his third RBI tonight.
11: Boy, that didn't take long for Mr. Gerber to be greeted. Joey Gerber taking over for Peralta, who went six innings, six hits, six runs. Too many sixes here, John. Six runs, six
12: really?
11: Earned runs.
12: That's a devilish
11: it is.
12: Two, line tonight.
11: Two walks and five strikeouts for him. And it is Walker at the plate, and he takes a strike on the outside corner.
12: Boy, Gerber is kind of babying those pitches over the plate, isn't he?
11: Yes, he is. I see where you're going with that. Burley, the runner at second base. 7-0 Cardinals. Gerber, the high kick and the pitch, and that's a line drive into center field, but it's going to carry to the center fielder. He's given up nothing but line drives to the first three batters that he's faced. Walker lines out.
12: That was an Adam ball.
11: It sure was.
12: Right at him.
11: And Newtbar will bat. Edward Jones Financial Advisors are there for the moments that matter. Let them help you find your rich. And build a game plan to get you there. 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
12: A few Cardinal fans here. A few newts with Newt Bar coming.
11: How
12: to
11: about
12: the
11: plate. That?
12: We kind of missed hearing that.
11: There's a strike delivered. That is some high leg kick for a guy working out of the stretch. You would think. Guys could get big jumps on Gerber. Once he comes set, he kicks his leg way up and then goes home and delivers a strike there. Now, he is pretty fast with his body. And what happened to the tarps off guys? I don't see them.
12: They got cold.
11: I guess cold feet?
12: That was a ball outside. I'm surprised Newt didn't challenge that.
11: Swing and a foul off to the left and out of play. Sounds like he broke his bat there, or maybe he didn't. Didn't have a good sound to it. Seven runs on eight hits for the Cardinals. No runs on four hits for the Mets. Gerber replacing Peralta. Next delivery is a line drive. That's caught at first. Another line drive. That ball was hit right on the nose by Lars Nootbaar. He's 0 for 4, but he almost had himself a hit there as he lines out to Young.
12: That was hit so hard, Young couldn't get the ball out of his glove to double up Burleson at second.
11: And nobody had time to cover there either. Let's pause right here for Station ID on the Cardinals Radio Network, powered by Graybar.
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11: First ball swinging is Mason Wynn, and he flies out to left field. Soto has it, and the top of the seventh comes to a close, and it's time to stretch here at Citi Field in New York. The Cardinals pick up another run in the seventh inning. The seventh inning stretch is presented by Spectrum, built for big moments here for St. Louis. Seventh inning stretch, 7-0 Cardinals.
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11: Justin Brule, the new pitcher for the Cardinals, as we move to the bottom of the seventh inning. 7-0 Redbirds. His first pitch is fouled at the plate by A.J. Ewing, who bats from the left side. He's 2-for-2 in this game. He has half of the Mets' hits. Juan Soto has a hit, and so does Francisco Alvarez. May went 6 innings, gave up 4 hits, no runs, 1 walk, 6 punchouts, and he threw 101 pitches. There's a ground ball to short, backhanded by Mason Wynn. He gets rid of it quickly and gets the speedy Ewing. And that is out number one, and Marcus Semien will bat. Seventh inning stretch was presented by Spectrum. It's internet, mobile, and streaming TV all from one place. We've not seen Justin Brule since the 1st of June. I know that's not that long ago, but that's 8 or 9 games without being in one. He was in game number 58. He went an inning and a third, gave up a hit, and no runs in that game. And the sweeper is strike one to Semien, who has struck out and flied out in a game brought to you by Budweiser, official beer sponsor of Major League Baseball. Crack open the game with Budweiser and enjoy unrivaled flavor and refresh.

0: missed a catch right up against the wall in deep left center field. So Beatty flies out, and Brule gets three very quick outs here in the bottom of the seventh inning. So we go on to the eighth. John will have the play-by-play. The Cardinals lead through 7-7-0.
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10: It's Jimmy Crooks leading off the Cardinals half of the eighth. A 7-0 Cardinal lead, and there's a drive into center field, sending Ewing back. He jumps, and he makes the catch. That was close to sailing over his glove into the wall, but at the last second, he leaped, put the glove up, and retired Crooks, who's 0-for-4.
0: He got turned around the wrong way at first and had to backpedal and catch the ball over the opposite shoulder and showed some real athleticism making that play.
10: Here's Nolan Gorman. Gorman has walked twice and scored a run tonight. On deck, Nathan Church, who has a two-hit night going. Ball one taken low by the Cardinal third baseman. The pitch by Gerber is taken down and in for a ball.
0: Interesting career for Gerber, who first came to the big leagues in 2020 and pitched with Seattle, was in 17 games. Didn't pitch that poorly, really pitched okay. And the numbers weren't bad.
10: He deals a strike, and it's 2-1 on Nolan Gorman.
0: And never got a shot again until 2025, where he appeared in a couple of games with Tampa Bay, and then it's at New York now.
10: Gerber, high leg kick, the pitch, in there, a strike. 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
0: Yep.
10: Graybar does that. Gerber steps off the rubber after time was called at home plate by Nolan Gorman. A 2-2 count on the Cardinal third baseman with one out in the eighth inning. The Cardinals have 7 runs on 8 hits. A swing and a miss. So 2 walks and 2 strikeouts for Gorman tonight. That's the first strikeout for Gerber. Here's Nathan Church. Climb aboard the Tom Sawyer for an adventure on the mighty Mississippi. 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What was that all about?
0: I'm not sure. Those are the dancers passing just below us.
10: There's a ground ball, right side, right field, base hit. A 3-hit game for Nathan Church. Welcome back.
0: Great night for him. Again, he struggled in his rehab, but, you know, that's not a ton of at-bats and just trying to kind of get the feel back again after being out for a couple of weeks. Nice to have him back.
10: J.J. Weatherholt, a fly out, single, run scored, a foul out, and a fly ball to the warning track in the sixth inning. He's 1 out of 4.

0: Weatherholt, with the run scored, has 41 of those. He looks at strike one from Joey Gerber. Gerber working from the middle of the pitching rubber. He deals, and it's taken low for a ball. One ball, one strike. I'm surprised Church, well, of course, it's a 7-0 ball game. In a closer game, the Cardinals would be doing some running on a high leg kick like Gerber's. Here's a high fly ball, short left field. Soto started back. He comes jogging in and makes the catch, retiring Weatherholt. The Mets come up in the bottom of the eighth with the Cardinals on top here at Citi Field, 7-0.
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0: Mark Vientos goes after the first Brule pitch and fouls it out of play off to the right. Vientos batting for MJ Melendez, leading off the bottom of the eighth for the Mets, with the Cardinals leading 7-0. Dustin May relieved by Justin Brule. Brule got three fast outs in the seventh. Here's a swing and a foul at home plate. 0-2 on the pinch hitter, Vientos.
10: Ready for an attendance guess?
0: I thought I heard one coming.
10: Yeah, well, I was giving you a hint. I was ready to say my guess, which is 35,175.
0: Brule with the pitch. Vientos takes in the dirt. 35,175.
10: That's my guess.
0: Right on again. How does he do it?
10: Vientos 0 for his last 13. He's really been struggling in the last couple of weeks.
0: Batting, only 214, 7 homers, 26 RBIs. Chops one toward third, charging in. Fielding on the run, Gorman throws him out. Nicely done. One away with Alvarez, their catcher, on his way to the plate. Don't miss out on the next Cardinals Conversation on July the 11th with Ozzie Smith, presented by Edward Jones. This unforgettable Q&A includes a photo with Ozzie and the 1982 World Series trophy. So you get Ozzie standing right there by the trophy, a photo alongside that with the Wizard of Oz. Learn more at cardinals.com/conversations. Then we have a conversation August 29th before the game with David Eckstein. And then a September the 11th date, a 2006 World Series panel. You'll want to be around for that with David Eckstein, Brad Thompson, Scott Spezio, Jeff Supon. Chip Carey and Brad Thompson host those conversations, and they are a great time. Here's ball one into Alvarez. Brule is ready to duel, and he deals a strike on the outside corner, 1-1. So Justin replaced Dustin, who is from Justin. Dustin May from Justin, Texas. And just in time for the 1-1 pitch.

0: Here it comes. Swing and a miss.
1: I bet you can't say that sentence again 10 times fast.
0: Oh, I wouldn't bet on it.
1: We'll do it between break.
0: You're probably right, though. One and two the count. Here's Brule's next pitch. Grounded foul off to the left. I'm going to say this about Brule. He's not fooling around out there on the mound at all. Not kicking around in the dirt or with the batter standing outside the batter's box. He goes to the rosin bag, but it has been get the ball, get the sign, come back with the pitch.
1: All business.
0: He is retired, four in a row. So he faces Alvarez with one out in the eighth inning. The kick, the pitch. Alvarez shoots it foul off to the right. But you mentioned Dustin May was really good tonight. Indeed he was. 101 pitches, 70 strikes, no runs on four hits with one walk over six innings. And the Cardinals got him some run support.
1: That's a great ratio, by the way. You throw 70% strikes, you're dealing.
0: Strike three, call with a fastball right down the middle. Alvarez is out. Brule gets his first strikeout. And he's attacking batters tonight.
1: He really is, yeah. No, he's got... Obviously, he's been rested, as we talked about. He hasn't pitched much since he hadn't pitched at all since the 1st of June. But for the course of the year, he has had a workload. And so there's no doubt that maybe that rest has been good for him.
0: Five up and five down for the Cardinal lefty. Now, Carson Benj. He looks at strike one. Benj has grounded out, grounded into a double play. Only his second ground ball double play this season. And a swinging strike three in the sixth inning. One of the last four batters to face Dustin May tonight. Now it's Brule, lefty against lefty, and there's a ball that's looped into short left field. It's going to be played on a bounce. Newbar gets to it. That's a two-out single and the first hit off Brule with Bo Bichette coming up. That was just a little dunker off the end of the bat. Two outs and the second place hitter, Bo Bichette. He has not had the first season in Queens that he wanted. 231, five homers, 32 RBIs, on base percentage of only 282. Bichette swings and rolls it up the third baseline, foul. In fact, it hit his foot, rolled all the way to Gorman in foul territory.
1: You mentioned that hit was a dunker. Of the five hits that the Mets have had, three have been like that. Soto's was like that. One of the hits that Ewing had was also a little flare the other way. Now, they've hit other balls hard, don't get me wrong, but they have been fortunate on three occasions.
0: Bichette reaches for a pitch down and away, missing the curveball, and it's 0-2. Bichette last year hit .311 for Toronto, 18 homers, and drove in 94, helping the Blue Jays to the World Series. 0-2 the count. From the stretch, Brule deals. Swing and a miss. Bichette strikes out on a sweeper. Two strikeouts in the inning for Brule, and we're going to the ninth inning, and the Boo Birds are out here in New York. The Cardinals lead 7-0.
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0: foul out of play off to the left. The count is 0-2 on the Cardinal first baseman. In all, the Cardinals are in double figures now in hits at 10 after the single by Ivan Herrera. 7 runs, 10 hits, no errors. No runs, 5 hits, no errors for the Mets. Perez deals, and there's a ground ball that's fielded near second, kicking the bag. Bichette, and he throws to first, doubling up Herrera and Burleson. How convenient for Bo Bichette. And 6 unassisted on Herrera.
1: For the second time in this game, we had to have a runner hit the dirt to avoid the throw coming right at him.
0: 6-3 on the double play. Here's Jordan Walker. Is Brule going to come back out? I see a right-hander getting ready in the bullpen, though, for the Cardinals.
1: I would think it would be Svanson.
0: It looks like Matt warming up out there now. Ball one just outside to Jordan Walker.
1: Yep, it's him.
0: Walker has hit safely in 6 straight games. 12 hits and 27 at-bats during that stretch. He holds the bat high, out over the plate. Hot shot to short. Bichette stays down on it, bobbles it, picks it up. His throw just in time to get Walker. He had to hurry. Walker was running hard all the way. Well, let's hold him and go home for the night. On to the bottom of the ninth inning. Citi Field in New York, where the Cardinals lead the Mets 7-0.
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0: Really good pitching tonight by the Cardinals, and the pitchers have been helped out by 7 runs, 7-0. Juan Soto faces Matt Svanson, who pitches inside and low, ball one. We're in the bottom of the ninth inning, game one of a 3-game series. The wind, the pitch, there's a strike call. Svanson had some time at the minor league level at AAA to try to work through a few issues. He just got off to a rough start.
1: He did. It was hard to kind of recover from that.
0: There's a swing and the ball's hit up the middle. Mason Wynn gets to it from the outfield grass. Throws out Soto, one out. Nicely done by Mason Wynn. That's a gold glove play by the man who won the 100th gold glove in Cardinal history last year.
1: He was way on the second base bag to make that play. Keith Hernandez asking about him. I thought that was ironic, as good of a defensive player that Keith Hernandez was. He wanted to know how Mason was doing defensively, because he knows how important that is to pick him.
0: Jared Young, he takes a look at ball one from Matt Svanson. Svanson following Brule. Dustin May went 6. He's in line for win number 4. To break a 4-game losing streak. Here's a pitch in for a strike.
1: Svanson, by the way, had 5.

0: 5 2/3 scoreless innings in four games with Memphis with 8 punchouts. So clearly he figured something out.
1: Trying to finish this one up for May. Sponson with the 1-1 pitch here for Jared Young, the former Cub. Chops it foul on the first base side. May had not posted a win since April 21st at Miami. 4 losses and 3 no decisions since then. But he's on the upside of a 7-0 score tonight with the Cardinals out hitting the Mets 10-5. Wynn plays up the middle at short. A pitch high and away, 2-2 on Young. And Gorman is playing like a shortstop. A.J. Ewing waits on deck. The Mets have been held to 5 hits. They've had 1 runner reach third, and Ewing was stranded there. Here's a high fly ball. Center field. That belongs to Church. He puts it away. 2 gone, 1 to go.
0: Hey, I like the work of Justin Brule here today, too. That's a huge thing because you don't have to, and you get the lead.
1: That's
0: you get
1: 6 outs, lead, Ricky.
0: And you get 6 outs from somebody other than one of your main guys. And I just think that's critically important in a start of a road trip.
1: And considering Hunter Dobbins is going to pitch on Thursday.
0: Yes.
1: So that takes a pitcher out of your bullpen. Here's a foul ball back by A.J. Ewing going for a high cutter from right-hander Matt Svensson. Svensson is trying to make quick work of the Mets and let the Cardinals shake hands after this one. That's one out away. Check swing and a strike. That's one strike away. Nothing in two on Ewing. Ewing on a 6-game hitting streak where he has 9 hits in 21 at-bats. From Springboro, Ohio, A.J. Ewing. 0-2. Svensson works out of the stretch with nobody on. The pitch, a swing and a miss, and a Redbird winner. 1-2-3 go the Mets in the ninth inning of this ballgame has come to an end with the Cardinals. A combined shutout from May, Brule, and Svensson. 7-0 over the Metropolitans.
0: A 5-hit shutout for the Cardinals, and each pitcher did great. And starting with Dustin May, he did the bulk of the work, but also good work from Brule and Svensson to finish it off, and the Cardinals scored early. They added on some more runs, and just loved the way the balance of this Cardinal lineup worked today, with the guys at the bottom of the order getting on base and then the guys at the top of the order getting the RBIs and doing the damage.
1: From the Cardinal pitching standpoint, 1 walk and 9 strikeouts tonight.
0: Isn't that great? I mean, that has not been a strength of the Cardinals to get strikeouts, but that's the third game in a row for Dustin May to be a part of a game where there was 9 strikeouts. The last two, he got them all by himself, but today got a little help, but really a terrific work by the Cardinals to not give up free passes, not to bunch any hits, and they just really dominated this game.
1: The Cardinals win it 7-0. We'll have more from Citi Field after this.
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1: Well, the Cardinal lineup, 5, 6, and 7. Nootbaar, Wynn, and Crooks went a combined 0-for-12, but Nootbaar put the ball in play for a run batted in the 4-run third inning. But the point I'm going to make, Ricky, the lower part of the lineup with Gorman and Church got on base 5 times with 3 hits, 2 walks, 2 runs scored, setting up the top 4 in the Cardinal lineup.
0: Yeah, welcome back, Nathan Church. Both he and Gorman scored in that 4-run inning in the third inning, which was really all the Cardinals needed, essentially. Now, you like getting those extra runs. Anytime you add on, it changes what you do with your bullpen. It allowed Brule to come into the game. It allowed him to stay in the game. And then it allows Swanson to come in, so you're not worried about using Romero and Stanek and Riley O'Brien. And so I just think that worked out perfectly for Ollie Marmol.
1: The Cardinals won this one 7-0, out hitting the Mets 10-5, an errorless game. 6 left on for the Cardinals, going 3-for-10 with runners in scoring position. 5 left on for the Mets. They went 0-for-3. May is the winner, 4-6 over Peralta, 4-5. The game took 2 hours and 20 minutes. You talk about efficiency. 7 runs, 10 hits, and then 1 walk and 9 strikeouts for Cardinal pitching in a 2-hour, 20-minute game.
0: Yeah, so a quick game considering the number of runs that the Cardinals were able to score, and that just shows how quickly it was happening and how quickly it happened to the New York Mets.
1: Our play of the game is presented by Marriott St. Louis Grand. Book your Grand Slam Cardinals ticket package. Do that right now. We'll hear the play. In fact, a couple of plays when we come back.
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1: We had a scoreless game, and we were in inning number 2 when A.J. Ewing got a double with one out against Dustin May in a 0-0 game. He moved up to third on a pass ball, but May struck out Marcus Semien, got Brett Beatty on a called third strike to leave a runner at third base. And that's when the Cardinals got the line moving then. They're at bat in the third inning, had Nolan Gorman lead off with a walk. Nathan Church hit a double, setting up second and third for J.J. Weatherholt with our play of the game presented by Marriott St. Louis Grand.
0: J.J. Weatherholt, who gets the first shot at driving in a run, and he hits that ball in the center field. It's going to drop for a hit. A line drive single to center, and the Cardinals are going to take the lead 2-0 as J.J. Weatherholt delivers on the first pitch from Peralta.
1: Scoring Nolan Gorman and Nathan Church, and then for the second time in the first inning, Herrera was hit on the left hand by a pitch. Then he got

0: five times. He has three hits. Alec Burleson, two hits, drives in three, hits a home run. Dustin May was great, six innings, gives up just four hits, six strikeouts, one walk. He picks up the win. The bullpen does their job. Cardinals don't commit an error. There's very little not to like about this one today as the Cardinals do get the win over the Mets 7-0. We've got a lot coming up on this edition of the Mercy Cardinals post-game show. We'll have a Star of the Game interview. We'll also hear from Cardinals manager Oliver Marmol. Up next, we'll relive the entire game with the highlights. That is next on the Mercy Cardinals post-game show. 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

0: RBIs, Burley with three.
1: We swung it well. 1 through 9 did a really nice job. And it was good to see Churchy back in the lineup. He gets you 3 knocks at the bottom there in the 9 hole. The top was good. JJ drives in 2. Burley with the homer. Walker swung the bat well. Even the line out to center was really, really good. So up and down the lineup, it was just some really tough at-bats.
0: And a really nice approach against a guy that's been tough on the Cardinals, Freddy Peralta, a guy you all know very well.
1: He's a good arm. He does a really nice job. He's been tough against us. We had a good approach, and we're able to come up on top today.
2: All right, appreciate that conversation. Cardinals manager Oliver Marmol after the Cardinals get the win in New York over the Mets by a 7-0 score. One more break, we'll come back, and we will wrap up this edition of the Mercy Cardinals postgame show on the Cardinals Radio Network, powered by Graybar.
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Note to anybody considering a baby, start a new shoe fund ASAP. 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
2: This is a Fox News alert. I'm Ted Lindner. Graham Plattner, a Marine veteran, oyster farmer, and progressive activist, has won the Democratic nomination for the U.S. Senate in Maine. Speaking to supporters at a rally on Tuesday night, he promises to put the people first.
3: I will spend every day of this campaign, and if I have the privilege, every day in the United States Senate, doing exactly that.
2: Plattner will face the Senator Susan Collins, a Republican running for a six-year term in November. And teenager Carmelo Anthony has been sentenced to 35 years in prison, but the same jury that convicted him of murdering another teen during a track meet at a suburban Texas high school last year.
4: During victim impact statement, Austin Metcalf's mother told Anthony, "You should be lucky that you're sentenced to 35 years because she says she's been sentenced to a lifetime without her son."
2: Fox's Brooke Taylor. Anthony had claimed self-defense. 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

0: Johnny Lee and Lane Brody, the Yellow Rose of Texas on Real Country. It's Al Farbel. Oreos, in conjunction with the world's most popular Korean band, have released a limited edition BTS version of their famous cookie. It's a brown sugar pancake flavored cream centered stuff between two purple cookies. The flavor is based on a popular Korean street food made by stuffing balls of yeasted dough with cinnamon and brown sugar, then frying them on a hot pan or griddle while pressing into flat, crispy, round pancakes. Sounds good. More of your favorite Real Country songs also sounds just as good. Coming up right around the corner for you from Loretta Lynn, You Ain't Woman Enough to Take My Man, Blake Shelton, Stay Country or Die Trying, and more next.
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2: This is a Fox News alert. I'm Sue Guzman. Progressive Democrat Graham Plattner overcoming a series of controversies to win the Democratic primary for Senate in Maine. Plattner taking aim at his challenger, Republican incumbent Susan Collins.
3: She got elected promising to protect Roe versus Wade, only to turn around and put a justice the Supreme Court who overturned it. She lied to us.
2: Republican advances to the November general election for California governor.
4: Steve Hilton claiming the second of two spots on the November ballot in the race to succeed Democratic California Governor Gavin Newsom, who is term limited. Hilton, a conservative commentator who is backed by President Trump, advancing over Democrat billionaire Tom Steyer. Hilton will face Democrat Javier Becerra in the general election.
2: Fox's Kristen Goodwin. 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

0: Here's Jordan Davis right here in Real Country. How you doing? I'm Tammy. If you are heading out on a family trip, and a lot of folks are, it's summertime. Does it seem that somebody always forgets something and you have to go home? Don't you hate it when that happens? 73% of families have false starts to their vacations. They return to the house at least once, sometimes up to three times for forgotten items.
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2: News. I'm Ted Linder. Teenager Carmelo Anthony has been sentenced to 35 years in prison by the same jury that convicted him of murdering another teen during a track meet at a Texas high school last year.
3: During victim impact statements, Austin Metcalf's mother told Anthony, "You should be lucky that you're sentenced to 35 years because she says she's been sentenced to a lifetime without her son."
2: Fox's Brooke Taylor. And Graham Platner, a Marine veteran and progressive activist, has won the Democratic nomination for the U.S. Senate in Maine, promising to put the people first.
4: "I will spend every day of this campaign, and if I have the privilege, every day in the United States Senate, doing exactly that."
2: Platner will face Senator Susan Collins. And the Stanley Cup Finals are tied at 2 games apiece. This after the Carolina Hurricanes knocked off the Vegas Golden Knights Tuesday night 5-3 in Las Vegas. 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
2: Fox News, I'm Sue Guzman. Democrat Graham Plattner overcoming a series of controversies to win the Democratic primary for Senate in Maine. Plattner taking aim at his challenger, Republican incumbent Susan Collins.
3: She got elected promising to protect Roe versus Wade, only to turn around and put a justice in the Supreme Court who overturned it. She lied to us.
2: A Republican advances to the November general election for California governor.
4: Steve Hilton claiming the second of two spots on the November ballot in the race to succeed Democratic California Governor Gavin Newsom, who is term limited. Hilton, a conservative commentator who is backed by President Trump, advancing over Democrat billionaire Tom Steyer. Hilton will face Democrat Javier Becerra in the general election.
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0: Jesus. Stacy Keach, Sean Astin, Michael York, and Kristen Bell provide the voices for some of Jesus' notable followers. 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

0: That's Life's Highway. Steve Warner right here in Real Country. If Life's Highway takes you to many different places, you'll want to listen to this guy, Barry Hoffner. He says he's visited every country on earth except North Korea, and he's going there soon. But according to him, there are just a few things that you should never leave home without. One is a portable power bank. I'll give him that one, that's for sure. He also swears by using a backpack instead of rolling luggage because some roads and airports aren't roller bag friendly. Merino t-shirts, he says, are great because you can wear them for days without smelling. And earplugs for noisy hotels and city streets.
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2: News. I'm Ted Lindner. Graham Plattner, a Marine veteran and progressive activist, has won the Democratic nomination for the U.S. Senate in Maine. He's promising to put the people first.
3: I will spend every day of this campaign.

0: And if I have the privilege, every day in the United States Senate, doing exactly that.
1: Blattner will face Senator Susan Collins. The Stanley Cup Finals are now tied at 2 games apiece after the Carolina Hurricanes knocked off the Vegas Golden Knights 5-3. And teenager Carmelo Anthony has been sentenced to 35 years in prison by the same jury that convicted him of murdering another teen during a track meet at a Texas high school last year.
2: During victim impact statements, Austin Metcalf's mother told Anthony, "You should be lucky that you're sentenced to 35 years because she says she's been sentenced to a lifetime without her son."
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0: That's Justin Moore right here in Real Country. Hi there, I'm Tammy. Boy, this is a sobering statistic I saw from the Pew Research Center. As of 2026, the U.S. has roughly 120 guns per 100 people, nearly 4 times the rate of Canada.
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2: News. I'm Sue Guzman. Graham Plattner overcoming a series of controversies to win the Democratic nomination for U.S. Senate in Maine.
3: I'm still far from perfect, but every day I wake up and I try to be a little bit better and a little bit kinder than I was the day before.
2: He'll face incumbent Republican Susan Collins in November. In South Carolina, Republican Senator Lindsey Graham has survived a primary challenge and will face pediatrician Annie Andrews. Congresswoman Nancy Mace lost her GOP primary for South Carolina governor. Trump-backed South Carolina Lieutenant Governor Pamela Evatt and Attorney General Alan Wilson will face one another in a primary runoff June 23rd. Republican Steve Hilton edged past Dom Steyer to face Javier Becerra in the California governor's race. And Carmelo Anthony sentenced to 35 years for murdering a student at a Texas track meet last year. 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

That's Clint Black. Put yourself in my shoes right here in Real Country. I'm Tammy Lively. Here's one from John Anderson. He's taking us back to 1959.

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2: News, I'm Ted Linder. Teenager Carmelo Anthony has been sentenced to 35 years in prison by the same jury that convicted him of murdering another teen during a track meet at a suburban Texas high school last year.
3: The only person to take the stand in this punishment phase was Carmelo Anthony's mother. She testified her son is very sorry for what he did, crying as she told jurors, quote, he's my oldest, my firstborn, my baby. I love him very much.
2: Fox's Brooke Taylor. Graham Plattner, a Marine veteran and progressive activist, has won the Democratic nomination for the U.S. Senate in the state of Maine.
4: I will spend every day of this campaign, and if I have the privilege, every day in the United States Senate, doing exactly that.
2: Plattner will face Senator Susan Collins. The Stanley Cup Finals all tied at two games apiece. The Carolina Hurricanes knocking off the Vegas Golden Knights Tuesday night 5-3. 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
1: Hello, darling. Nice to see you.

0: loving her today. Of course, I say he stopped loving her today, so I'm always right. You know the saying, if mama ain't happy, ain't nobody happy.
1: The U.S. Treasury quietly released its official financial report for 2025. It appears by its own numbers, the U.S. government seems insolvent. It's reported that the Treasury shows about $6 trillion in assets and over $47 trillion in liabilities. Add it all up, and it looks like the U.S. owes more than $130 trillion it doesn't have. 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

0: That's Shenandoah next to you, next to me. We heard from Hardy before that with Favorite Country Song. He was a part of a huge event last Tuesday at the Ryman in Nashville. He was there with, gosh, Ernest, Dean Dillon, big songwriter for George Strait. Ella Langley was there. It was a big guitar pull, and they were raising money for Second Harvest, which feeds the hungry. They raised almost $500,000, so good on them. Have a great day. Do something good today. Be kind to each other. We'll see you back here tomorrow.
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5: The U.S. Treasury quietly released its official financial report for 2025. It appears by its own numbers, the U.S. government seems insolvent. It's reported that the Treasury shows about $6 trillion in assets and over $47 trillion in liabilities. Add it all up, and it looks like the U.S. owes more than $100

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2: I'm Sue Guzman. Democrat Graham Plattner overcoming a series of controversies to win the Democratic primary for Senate in Maine. Plattner taking aim at his challenger, Republican incumbent Susan Collins.
3: She got elected promising to protect Roe versus Wade, only to turn around and put a justice the Supreme Court who overturned it. She lied to us.
2: A Republican advancing to the November election for California governor.
4: Steve Hilton claiming the second of two spots on the November ballot in the race to succeed Democratic California Governor Gavin Newsom, who is term limited. Hilton, a conservative commentator who is backed by President Trump, advancing over Democrat billionaire Tom Steyer. Hilton will face Democrat Javier Becerra in the general election.
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0: going to make it all right. There's George Strait on Real Country. You remember Drew Baldridge, right? He sang that hit that topped the charts a couple of years ago, She's Somebody's Daughter. Well, he's finally going to get to release his major label debut. The album's going to be called Farm Faith Family. The date, September 18th, and that'll be an album featuring 14 songs that he wrote or co-wrote along with two other tracks.
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2: News. I'm CJ Papa. Maine Democrats choose the controversial Graham Plattner.
3: He won a primary pretty comfortably with 72% of the vote, and this will set up what's likely to be an expensive race heading into the general election. Plattner supporters still saw him as the best choice despite the controversy surrounding his alleged treatment of women and a tattoo resembling a Nazi symbol that he's since covered up.
2: As Fox Metal Rivera faces Republican.

0: Incumbent Senator Susan Collins in November. U.S. firing back after Iran downed U.S. Army helicopter.
1: A senior U.S. official told Fox News fighter jets hit 20 different sites, including air defense systems and radar sites. Shortly after, the Iranians responded with missiles and drones launched toward U.S. forces in Bahrain, Kuwait, and Jordan. The main target, according to the IRGC, was the U.S. Navy's 5th Fleet in Bahrain.
0: Fox's Trey Yinks in Tel Aviv. 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
6: 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Here's news from the HenryCountyNow.com news page. The U.S. Department of Energy announced nearly $115 million in funding for improvements in Stewart County at the TVA's Cumberland Fossil Plant. The project aims to restore reliability, enhance efficiency, and extend the operational life of the coal-fired assets to meet regional demand for dispatchable power. DOE funded $46 million.

0: million dollars, and non-DOE funding included $69 million. In a statement released earlier, officials said TVA appreciates the administration's continued commitment to strengthening America's energy infrastructure. The Benton County Sheriff's Office is investigating the discovery of what are believed to be a small amount of remains in an area commonly known as High Banks off Lakeview Road on property owned by the TVA and worked by the TWRA. A planned parking area expansion led to the discovery on Monday evening. A local citizen was attempting to relocate what they believed to be a pet's grave prior to heavy equipment operations. During the excavation, a box was unearthed, which upon a further inspection was determined not to contain animal remains. Investigators estimate the remains may have been at the location for approximately 4 years. Benton County Sheriff's Office is asking for the public assistance with any information related to the discovery. No criminal charges are expected. See these and other stories on henrycountynow.com. Here's your morning weather for Paris, Gleason, Murray, and our good friends over at Landmark Realty. It should be sunny today with a high of 92, 30% chance of showers and thunderstorms late Thursday night, mostly clear with a low around 74. Chance of showers and thunderstorms on Friday morning, we'll have a high temperature of 87, 20% chance of showers and thunderstorms Friday night, and partly cloudy with a low around 67. Saturday, 20% chance of showers, a high of 87, and a 30% chance of showers Saturday night, a low around 68.
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1: Dierks Bentley on Real Country. That settled for a slowdown. Well, Dateline Brazil, where cops there arrested a suspected church thief. He broke into the church, was going to steal a vacuum cleaner and some electronics, but then discovered the communion wine. Uh-oh. Stayed for a drink and wound up falling asleep after drinking two full bottles of the communion wine.

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3: Here's your morning weather for Paris, Gleason, Murray, and our good friends over at Landmark Realty. It should be sunny today with a high of 92, 30% chance of showers and thunderstorms late Thursday night, mostly clear with a low around 74. Chance of showers and thunderstorms on Friday morning, we'll have a high temperature of 87, 20% chance of showers and thunderstorms Friday night, and partly cloudy with a low around 67. Saturday, 20% chance of showers, a high of 87, and a 30% chance of showers Saturday night, a low around 67.
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0: I can tell by the way you dance. It's Vern Costin on Real Country. Happy Wednesday. I appreciate your listening today. We're going to get back to the music in just a moment. Let me take a peek ahead and tell you that we'll hear from Alan Jackson and 19-something, Mark Wills, a song that I check all the boxes when I hear that song. I'm like, oh, yeah, I lived through that. I lived through that. I lived through that. 19-something, Mark Wills, just around the corner here on Real Country.
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Real Country, and a big day for Alan Jackson over the weekend. He called his niece, Carlisle Wright, and invited her to perform in the Grand Ole Opry, make her debut on June 28th. 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

0: News. I'm Gianna Gelosi. The U.S. and Iran trading strikes after the downing of an Army Apache helicopter.
1: A senior U.S. official told Fox News 20 different targets were hit, including radar systems and air defense sites. The strikes came in multiple waves, and following that first wave, Iran's foreign minister posted to X saying, in part, our powerful armed forces will leave no attack or threat unanswered. Leave our region if you want to be safe.
0: Fox's Trey Yanks in Tel Aviv, and it was primary night in a handful of states. In Maine, Democrat Graham Plattner advanced to the general election despite his growing list of controversies.
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0: South Carolina Senate Republican Lindsey Graham won his primary, and the race for governor will head to a runoff. 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
8: Here's news from the HenryCountyNow.com news page. The U.S. Department of Energy announced nearly $115 million in funding for improvements in Stewart County at the TVA's Cumberland Fossil Plant. The project aims

0: to restore reliability, enhance efficiency, and extend the operational life of the coal-fired assets to meet regional demand for dispatchable power. DOE funded $46 million, and non-DOE funding included $69 million. In a statement released earlier, officials said, TVA appreciates the administration's continued commitment to strengthening America's energy infrastructure. The Benton County Sheriff's Office is investigating the discovery of what are believed to be a small amount of remains in an area commonly known as High Banks off Lakeview Road on property owned by the TVA and worked by the TWRA. A planned parking area expansion led to the discovery on Monday evening. A local citizen was attempting to relocate what they believed to be a pet's grave prior to heavy equipment operations. During the excavation, a box was unearthed, which upon further inspection was determined not to contain animal remains. Investigators estimate the remains may have been at the location for approximately 4 years. Benton County Sheriff's Office is asking for the public assistance with any information related to the discovery. No criminal charges are expected. See these and other stories on henrycountynow.com. Here's your morning weather for Paris, Gleason, Murray, and our good friends over at Landmark Realty. It should be sunny today with a high of 92, 30% chance of showers and thunderstorms late Thursday night, mostly clear with a low around 74. Chance of showers and thunderstorms on Friday morning, we'll have a high temperature of 87, 20% chance of showers and thunderstorms Friday night, and partly cloudy with a low around 67. Saturday, 20% chance of showers, a high of 87, and a 30% chance of showers Saturday night, a low around 68.
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0: Williams on Real Country. That is my favorite music video from him. And if you've seen it, you can close your eyes and just kind of imagine it. And if you've never seen it, close your eyes and make up your own music video in your head for Luke Combs. My name is Buzz Jackson. Anderson Cooper and Andy Cohen are going to be celebrating the 4th of July on CNN with their upcoming event, Independence Eve Live with Anderson and Andy, celebrating 250. This is happening July 3rd from Times Square, so kind of a 6 months after the New Year's Eve duties that they do each year.
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1: George Burge, Real Country, that's Cowboy Songs. Get ready for a prequel movie on the Rambo series. Yep, John Rambo is going to be the name of the movie. A prequel has a release date of next year, June 4th, 2027, and it takes place before the events of First Blood, which was the movie that introduced all of us to John Rambo, performed by Sylvester Stallone. Again, that comes out next June. 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
6: Here's the morning weather for Paris, Big Sandy, Yuma, and our good friends over at West Wheel and Tires. We're going to be sunny today with a high near 93. Heat index values up to 103. Be sure and stay hydrated. 20% chance of showers and thunderstorms this evening. Increasing clouds with a low around 74. Friday, we'll have a 30% chance of showers before 1 p.m. Partly sunny with a high of 87. Partly cloudy on Friday night, a low around 66. Saturday, we'll have a chance of showers, high of 88.
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0: That was the debut single from Easton Corbin. A little more country than that. Coming up next on Real Country, Cody Johnson.
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2: News. I'm CJ Papa. President Trump says Iran will have to pay the price. The president posting on Truth Social, they've taken too long to negotiate a deal that

0: Here's news from the HenryCountyNow.com news page. The U.S. Department of Energy announced nearly $115 million in funding for improvements in Stewart County at the TVA's Cumberland Fossil Plant. The project aims to restore reliability, enhance efficiency, and extend the operational life of the coal-fired assets to meet regional demand for dispatchable power. DOE funded $46 million, and non-DOE funding included $69 million. In a statement released earlier, officials said, TVA appreciates the administration's continued commitment to strengthening America's energy infrastructure. The Benton County Sheriff's Office is investigating the discovery of what are believed to be a small amount of remains in an area commonly known as High Banks off Lakeview Road on property owned by the TVA and worked by the TWRA. A planned parking area expansion led to the discovery on Monday evening. A local citizen was attempting to relocate what they believed to be a pet's grave prior to heavy equipment operations. During the excavation, a box was unearthed, which upon further inspection was determined not to contain animal remains. Investigators estimate the remains may have been at the location for approximately 4 years. Benton County Sheriff's Office is asking for the public assistance with any information related to the discovery. No criminal charges are expected. See these and other stories on HenryCountyNow.com. Here's the morning weather for Paris, Big Sandy, Yuma, and our good friends over at West Wheel and Tires. We're going to be sunny today with a high near 93. Heat index values up to 103. Be sure and stay hydrated. 20% chance of showers and thunderstorms this evening. Increasing clouds with a low around 74. Friday, we'll have a 30% chance of showers before 1 p.m. Partly sunny with a high of 87. Partly cloudy on Friday night, a low around 66. Saturday, we'll have chance of showers, high of 88.
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0: 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Decided I wanted to be a school teacher and coach. 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

0: That is Zach Topp, and I never lie here on Real Country. Hope you're doing well today. June is National Dog Lovers Month, and I've been advised by your dog that you can appreciate him and love him or her by giving him extra belly rubs and some extra treats today.
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0: Real Country with Johnny Duncan. You might have heard Little Big Town perform a brand new song called Hey There Sunshine at the ACM Awards a couple of weeks back. Now comes the announcement that they're going to release their 12th studio album on August 28th. It's going to feature some collaborations from folks like Kelsey Ballerini and Jason Isbell. The album It's a Dying Art from Little Big Town coming out August 28th. Now at Lowe's, faster quotes start at the Lowe's Pro Desk. 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
12: Here's the morning weather for Paris, Big Sandy, Yuma, and our good friends over at West Wheel and Tires. We're going to be sunny today with a high near 93. Heat index values up to 103. Be sure and stay hydrated. 20% chance of showers and thunderstorms this evening. Increasing clouds with a low around 74. Friday, we'll have a 30% chance of showers before 1 p.m. Partly sunny with a high of 87. Partly cloudy on Friday night, a low around 66. Saturday, we'll have a chance of showers, high of 88.
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0: That song kind of makes me want to get in my car and figure out a way to jump a fence or something like that. 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

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We're going to wind the clock back to 1993 for this one. From the album Big Time, here's Little Texas.

0: Therese Crowley. President Trump tells Fox Iran had a chance to sign a deal and survive, and posting now they'll have to pay the price. After three waves of U.S. retaliatory strikes and the harrowing story of Iran downing an Army Apache helicopter.
1: President Trump tells Fox News that the Iranian drone lodged in between the two pilots in this helicopter. They were flying very low. And so these pilots were trying to take down the helicopter with the drone lodged into this gunship without it exploding.
0: Fox's Trey Yangston in Tel Aviv says President Trump told him he's close to ordering more strikes against Iran's bridges and power plants. Maine primary voters picked Democrat Graham Plattner to take on Senator Susan Collins despite his Nazi tattoo and trouble with women. Consumer price index for May coming in hot as expected, up 0.5%, 4.2% for the year. 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
1: Here's news from the HenryCountyNow.com news page. The Henry County Sheriff's Office has arrested two men for the murder of Angela Claxton last week. One of the men is her husband. Sheriff Josh Fry said Kenneth Claxton, age 50, was arrested at 425 K. Lawrence Road in Buchanan on Tuesday and charged with conspiracy to commit murder. Travis Ryan, age 21, was taken into custody at 1699 Jewel Store Road in Dresden. Ryan

0: And is charged with conspiracy to commit murder and first-degree murder. Both men are being held at the Henry County Jail without bond, pending their first court date this Thursday. Mrs. Claxton was found at her home on K. Lawrence Road Friday, June the 5th. She was 49 years of age. Henry County Sheriff's Office also was assisted during the investigation by Weakley County Sheriff's Office, TBI, FBI, Murray State Police, Kentucky State Police, U.S. Attorney's Office, Western District, Puryear Police Department, 24th District Attorney General Office, and 27th District Attorney General Office as well. The U.S. Department of Energy announced nearly $115 million in funding for improvements in Stewart County at the TVA's Cumberland Fossil Plant. The project aims to restore reliability, enhance efficiency, and extend the operational life of the coal-fired assets to meet regional demand for dispatchable power. DOE funded $46 million, and non-DOE funding included $69 million. In a statement released earlier, officials said, TVA appreciates the administration's continued commitment to strengthening America's energy infrastructure. See these and other stories on henrycountynow.com. Here's the morning weather for Paris, Big Sandy, Yuma, and our good friends over at West Wheel and Tires. We're going to be sunny today with a high near 93. Heat index values up to 103. Be sure and stay hydrated. 20% chance of showers and thunderstorms this evening. Increasing clouds with a low around 74. Friday we'll have a 30% chance of showers before 1 p.m. Partly sunny with a high of 87. Partly cloudy on Friday night, a low around 66. Saturday we'll have a chance of showers, high of 88.
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0: The clock is ticking on Justin Moore. That's Time's Ticking here on Real Country. Another album release announcement. Riley Green is getting ready to release his fourth album, and it's going to be called It's Just Me. September 18th is the release date for that. It's going to include My Way, the song he performed in his appearance on Marshall's on CBS, as well as a couple of songs called, one called 10 Pairs of Boots Ago, and his latest single, Think As You Drunk, the new Riley Green album, September 18th.
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0: Real Country with Gary Allen. That's nothing on but the radio. Chris Young fans, heads up, Friday will be the release of the deluxe version of his latest album. So the album's called I Didn't Come Here to Leave. The deluxe version will be out on Friday, and it includes a song called One of Us, which is a duet with Shaylin, a newcomer to country music, and another song called If You're Lucky, which is a duet with newcomer Breland. Again, Chris Young's latest album going deluxe this Friday.
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8: Here's the morning weather for Paris, Big Sandy, Yuma, and our good friends over at West Wheel and Tires. We're going to be sunny today with a high near 93. Heat index values up to 103. Be sure and stay hydrated. 20% chance of showers and thunderstorms this evening. Increasing clouds with a low around 74. Friday, we'll have a 30% chance of showers before 1 p.m. Partly sunny with a high of 87. Partly cloudy on Friday night, a low around 66. Saturday, we'll have a chance of showers, high of 88.
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0: Real Country with Mark Chestnut. That's Brother Jukebox. We've heard a lot of headlines about record summer travel, but that doesn't really line up with this statistic we uncovered in a new survey. 4 out of 10 Americans say they're not going anywhere this summer, not taking a single trip this summer. The big reason why? It's expensive.
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2: News. I'm CJ Papa. President Trump says Iran has had enough time to make a deal and now they'll pay the price.
3: President Trump told me that he is getting close to ordering new strikes against Iranian power plants and bridges because he says the Iranians are tapping the United States along when it comes to the negotiating process. He says the bully of the Middle East is dead.
2: Fox News Trey Hinks in Tel Aviv. The president called it a miracle that two pilots survived when their helicopter was hit by an Iranian drone and did not explode. The consumer price index is rising 4.2% for the year ending in May.
4: This is where we are paying more. Gasoline up 40.5% year over year. Airfare is up 26%.
2: That is Lauren Simonetti of the Fox Business Network. 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
4: 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The Henry County Sheriff's Office has arrested two men for the murder of Angela Claxton last week. One of the men is her husband. Sheriff Josh Fry said Kenneth Claxton, age 50, was arrested at 425 K. Lawrence Road in Buchanan on Tuesday and charged with conspiracy to commit murder. Travis Ryan, age 21, was taken into custody at 1699 Jewel Store Road in Dresden.

0: Jewel Store Road in Dresden. Ryan is charged with conspiracy to commit murder and first-degree murder. Both men are being held at the Henry County Jail without bond, pending their first court date this Thursday. Mrs. Claxton was found at her home on K. Lawrence Road Friday, June the 5th. She was 49 years of age. Henry County Sheriff's Office also was assisted during the investigation by Weakley County Sheriff's Office, TBI, FBI, Murray State Police, Kentucky State Police, U.S. Attorney's Office, Western District, Puryear Police Department, 24th District Attorney General Office, and 27th District Attorney General Office as well. The U.S. Department of Energy announced nearly $115 million in funding for improvements in Stewart County at the TVA's Cumberland Fossil Plant. The project aims to restore reliability, enhance efficiency, and extend the operational life of the coal-fired assets to meet regional demand for dispatchable power. DOE funded $46 million, and non-DOE funding included $69 million. In a statement released earlier, officials said, TVA appreciates the administration's continued commitment to strengthening America's energy infrastructure. See these and other stories on henrycountynow.com. Here's the morning weather for Paris, Big Sandy, Yuma, and our good friends over at West Wheel and Tires. We're going to be sunny today with a high near 93. Heat index values up to 103. Be sure and stay hydrated. 20% chance of showers and thunderstorms this evening. Increasing clouds with a low around 74. Friday, we'll have a 30% chance of showers before 1 p.m. Partly sunny with a high of 87. Partly cloudy on Friday night, a low around 66. Saturday, we'll have a chance of showers, high of 88.
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0: Real Country, Blake Shelton. Have you ever heard of clout chasing? No, not cloud chasing. You're not chasing clouds. You're chasing clout. That means doing things primarily to get attention, popularity, influence, or online fame. Almost always, it's a negative term used most frequently when someone attaches themselves to a celebrity, trend, controversy, or viral moment online just to gain followers or attention. That's clout chasing.
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5: With Ricky Horton, I'm John Rooney. Last night at Citi Field, the Cardinals outhit the Mets 10-5, scoring 4 runs in the third, 2 in the 5th, 1 in the 7th, winning 7-0.
6: Dustin May was outstanding in his 6 innings of work. He gave way to Justin Brewer and then Matt Swanson, who also put up 0s. Only 5 hits for the Mets. The Cardinals also played really good defense. They turned a double play or two and really just did a lot of things well offensively, getting 4 runs early.
5: And beat Freddie Peralta, who in recent years have been really tough on Cardinal hitters.
6: He's been tough on everybody, and the Cardinals had a lot of good at-bats against him. His command was not what we're used to seeing from Freddie Peralta.
5: Ivan Herrera was on base 5 times, 3 hits, including a double, 3 runs scored. He was hit by 2 pitches.
6: He's going to try to catch Ron Hunt.
5: I guess he is. And the Cardinals try to make it 2 in a row over the Mets and 6 in a row in the win column behind Andre Pallante on the air at 5:15 Central.
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16: Here's the morning weather for Paris, Big Sandy, Yuma, and our good friends over at West Wheel and Tires. We're going to be sunny today with a high near 93. Heat index values up to 103. Be sure and stay hydrated. 20% chance of showers and thunderstorms this evening. Increasing clouds with a low around 74. Friday, we'll have a 30% chance of showers before 1 p.m. Partly sunny with a high of 87. Partly cloudy on Friday night, a low around 66. Saturday, we'll have a chance of showers, high of 88. 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

0: Fox News, I'm Therese Crowley. President Trump tells Fox he's close to ordering more strikes against Iran's power plants and bridges, saying Iran had a chance to sign a deal and survive. Now they'll have to pay the price. With U.S. retaliation after Iran downed an Army Apache helicopter.
1: The president called it a miracle. This drone hits the Apache helicopter, lodges between the two pilots. It's on fire, and there's a massive amount of heat coming out of the drone, but it doesn't explode. And these pilots very quickly, within seconds, take the helicopter down into the sea.
0: Fox's Trey Yingston, Tel Aviv. Inflation hit the hottest since April of 23. CPI up half a point in May, 4.2% for the year. Billionaire Bill Gates tells House oversight investigators he's deeply sorry for giving Jeffrey Epstein credibility, but denies any wrongdoing with the dead sex offender financier. 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
6: 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Here's news from the HenryCountyNow.com news page. The Henry County Sheriff's Office has arrested two men for the murder of Angela Claxton last week. One of the men is her husband. Sheriff Josh Fry said Kenneth Claxton, age 50, was arrested at 425 K. Lawrence Road in Buchanan on Tuesday and charged with conspiracy to commit murder. Travis Ryan, age 21, was taken into custody at 1699 Jewel Store Road in Dresden.

0: Houston. Ryan is charged with conspiracy to commit murder and first-degree murder. Both men are being held at the Henry County Jail without bond, pending their first court date this Thursday. Mrs. Claxton was found at her home on K. Lawrence Road Friday, June the 5th. She was 49 years of age. Henry County Sheriff's Office also was assisted during the investigation by Weakley County Sheriff's Office, TBI, FBI, Murray State Police, Kentucky State Police, U.S. Attorney's Office, Western District, Puryear Police Department, 24th District Attorney General Office, and 27th District Attorney General Office as well. The U.S. Department of Energy announced nearly $115 million in funding for improvements in Stewart County at the TVA's Cumberland Fossil Plant. The project aims to restore reliability, enhance efficiency, and extend the operational life of the coal-fired assets to meet regional demand for dispatchable power. DOE funded $46 million, and non-DOE funding included $69 million. In a statement released earlier, officials said, TVA appreciates the administration's continued commitment to strengthening America's energy infrastructure. See these and other stories on henrycountynow.com. Here's the morning weather for Paris, Big Sandy, Yuma, and our good friends over at West Wheel and Tires. We're going to be sunny today with a high near 93. Heat index values up to 103. Be sure and stay hydrated. 20% chance of showers and thunderstorms this evening. Increasing clouds with a low around 74. Friday, we'll have a 30% chance of showers before 1 p.m. Partly sunny with a high of 87. Partly cloudy on Friday night, a low around 66. Saturday, we'll have a chance of showers, high of 88.
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Well, as we like to say around here at Real Country, it's 5 o'clock somewhere. Shotgun Taylor, happy wonderful Wednesday, everybody. Barbara Mandrell, she was country when country wasn't cool. What exactly was that, Ms. Mandrell?

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1: Sorry, y'all. My mama called me. I'll be right back. Hello?
2: Hey, listen.

And he went into the dumpster to get it, and it was a winner-winner chicken dinner. Ticket was good for $100,000. After taxes, he's taken home about $73,250. And as they say, one man's trash is another's treasure.

0: Looking forward to hearing new country from Cody Johnson real soon. It's Cody and Carrie, I'm Gonna Love You.
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0: Shotgun Taylor here, Real Country. What are some things that everybody used to think were affordable but now feels like a luxury item? The internet says items include red meat, cable TV, movie tickets, sneakers, and babysitters. Why erratic guys throw in concert tickets.
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8: Here's the morning weather for Paris, Big Sandy, Yuma, and our good friends over at West Wheel and Tires. We're going to be sunny today with a high near 93. Heat index values up to 103. Be sure and stay hydrated. 20% chance of showers and thunderstorms this evening. Increasing clouds with a low around 74. Friday, we'll have a 30% chance of showers before 1 p.m. Partly sunny with a high of 87. Partly cloudy on Friday night, a low around 66. Saturday, we'll have a chance of showers, high of 88.
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0: Everybody on the plane's getting sassy. Except the pilots, of course. Thank you, Dirks. Real Country, Chotkin here. Happy, wonderful Wednesday, everybody. The weekend is in sight. So excited. 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To which I say, let's hit the gym, y'all, or just the breakfast table.
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3: Here's news from the HenryCountyNow.com news page. The Henry County Sheriff's Office has arrested two men for the murder of Angela Claxton last week. One of the men is her husband. Sheriff Josh Fry said Kenneth Claxton, age 50, was arrested at 425 K. Lawrence Road in Buchanan on Tuesday and charged with conspiracy to commit murder. Travis Ryan, age 21, was taken into custody at 1699 Jewel Store Road in Dresden. Ryan is charged with conspiracy to commit murder and first-degree murder. Both men are being held at the Henry County Jail without bond, pending their first court date this Thursday. Mrs. Claxton was found at her home on K. Lawrence Road Friday, June the 5th. She was 49 years of age. Henry County Sheriff's Office also was assisted during the investigation by Weakley County Sheriff's Office, TBI, FBI, Murray State Police, Kentucky State Police, U.S. Attorney's Office, Western District, Puryear Police Department, 24th District Attorney General Office, and 27th District Attorney General Office as well. The U.S. Department of Energy announced nearly $115 million in funding for improvements in Stewart County at the TVA's Cumberland Fossil Plant. The project aims to restore reliability, enhance efficiency, and extend the operational life of the coal-fired assets to meet regional demand for dispatchable power. DOE funded $46 million, and non-DOE funding included $69 million. In a statement released earlier, officials said, TVA appreciates the administration's continued commitment to strengthening America's energy infrastructure. See these and other stories on HenryCountyNow.com.
4: 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It's going to be sunny this afternoon. We'll have a high temperature of 92. The heat index will be up to 105. Tonight, mostly clear skies with a low around 74. Sunny again on Thursday, the high up to 92. Low on Thursday night, 74, with 30% chance of showers and thunderstorms. And those will continue on Friday morning with a high of 87. For the most part, though, it should be mostly sunny on Friday. 20% chance of showers Friday night and a low around 67.
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0: country.
1: Jason Aldean on Real Country. You know, lots of people get tattoos of their pets to honor them when they pass, but a woman in the UK decided to honor her late dog in a more unique way by mixing his ashes into the ink used for her eyeliner tattoo. Now, she had the dog for about 20 years and wasn't ready to just carry his ashes around, especially since she was moving and didn't want to just pack them in a suitcase. So when she already had an eyeliner appointment booked, she had the idea to incorporate a small amount of ashes into the eyeliner ink. She says she knows it sounds bonkers, or bonkers, as they say over there, but she says it's about love and keeping him close. Indeed.
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0: Alan Jackson getting ready for his farewell concert in Nashville on the 27th, Real Country. Bridal arms are having a moment. 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But the trend isn't just for brides-to-be. 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
10: 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It's going to be sunny this afternoon. We'll have a high temperature of 92. The heat index will be up to 105. Tonight, mostly clear skies with a low around 74. Sunny again on Thursday, the high up to 92. Low on Thursday night, 74, with 30% chance of showers and thunderstorms. And those will continue on Friday morning with a high of 87. For the most part, though, it should be mostly sunny on Friday. 20% chance of showers Friday night and a low around 67.
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1: Here's news from the HenryCountyNow.com news page. The Henry County Sheriff's Office has arrested two men for the murder of Angela Claxton last week. One of the men is her husband. Sheriff Josh Fry said Kenneth Claxton, age 50, was arrested at 425 K. Lawrence Road in Buchanan on Tuesday and charged with conspiracy to commit murder. Travis Ryan, age 21, was taken into custody at 1699 Jewel Store Road in Dresden. Ryan is charged with conspiracy to commit murder and first-degree murder. Both men are being held at the Henry County Jail without bond, pending their first court date this Thursday. Mrs. Claxton was found at her home on K. Lawrence Road Friday, June the 5th. She was 49 years of age. Henry County Sheriff's Office also was assisted during the investigation by Weakley County Sheriff's Office, TBI, FBI, Murray State Police, Kentucky State Police, U.S. Attorney's Office, Western District, Puryear Police Department, 24th District Attorney General Office, and 27th District Attorney General Office as well. The U.S. Department of Energy announced nearly $115 million in funding for improvements in Stewart County at the TVA's Cumberland Fossil Plant. The project aims to restore reliability, enhance efficiency, and extend the operational life of the coal-fired assets to meet regional demand for dispatchable power. DOE funded $46 million, and non-DOE funding included $69 million. In a statement released earlier, officials said, TVA appreciates the administration's continued commitment to strengthening America's energy infrastructure. See these and other stories on HenryCountyNow.com. Here's your afternoon weather for Paris, Conyersville, McKinnon, and our good friends over at Kinsey Tree Service. It's going to be sunny this afternoon. We'll have a high temperature of 92. The heat index will be up to 105. Tonight, mostly clear skies with a low around 74. Sunny again on Thursday, the high up to 92. Low on Thursday night, 74, with 30% chance of showers and thunderstorms. And those will continue on Friday morning with a high of 87. For the most part, though, it should be mostly sunny on Friday. 20% chance of showers Friday night, and a low around 67.
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0: Tracy Lawrence on Real Country.
1: Yesterday was a big day for NASA as they announced the crew for the next moon mission, Artemis 3. NASA also made waves by recently unveiling some new technology for their spacesuits, a liquid cooling and ventilation garment that was developed by a partnership with the luxury fashion company Prada. While the spacesuit looks similar to stuff we've seen astronauts wear in pictures and movies, it also features the Prada logo and the red rectangular lines of its sportswear brand Luna Rosa. 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
1: 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It's going to be sunny this afternoon. We'll have a high temperature of 92. The heat index will be up to 105. Tonight, mostly clear skies with a low around 74. Sunny again on Thursday, the high up to 92. Low on Thursday night, 74, with 30% chance of showers and thunderstorms. And those will continue on Friday morning with a high of 87. For the most part, though, it should be mostly sunny on Friday. 20% chance of showers Friday night and a low around 67.
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1: News. I'm John Saucier. President Trump announced the United States will launch more strikes against Iran. Speaking today at the Oval Office, the president says Iran could still agree to a peace deal.
2: All they have to do is they have to start signing a paper. It's fully negotiated. And we have a fully negotiated, but they're tapping and tapping.
1: The president accusing Iran of shooting down an army helicopter over the Strait of Hormuz. The House Judiciary Subcommittee holding a hearing over concerns the NFL's shift of live games from broadcast to streaming services is raising costs for consumers. House Judiciary Committee Chairman Rep. Jim Jordan says lawmakers trying to answer one question.
3: Does this still work for consumers? And maybe it does. Like, we haven't reached any type of conclusion. We just know the situation. We know what our constituents and what fans are telling us.
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14: Here's news from the HenryCountyNow.com news page. The Henry County Sheriff's Office has arrested two men for the murder of Angela Claxton last week. One of the men is her husband. Sheriff Josh Fry said Kenneth Claxton, age 50, was arrested at 425 K. Lawrence Road in Buchanan on Tuesday and charged with conspiracy to commit murder. Travis Ryan, age 21, was taken into custody at 1699 Jewel Store Road in Dresden. Ryan is charged

0: with conspiracy to commit murder and first-degree murder. Both men are being held at the Henry County Jail without bond, pending their first court date this Thursday. Mrs. Claxton was found at her home on K. Lawrence Road Friday, June the 5th. She was 49 years of age. Henry County Sheriff's Office also was assisted during the investigation by Weakley County Sheriff's Office, TBI, FBI, Murray State Police, Kentucky State Police, U.S. Attorney's Office, Western District, Puryear Police Department, 24th District Attorney General Office, and 27th District Attorney General Office as well. The U.S. Department of Energy announced nearly $115 million in funding for improvements in Stewart County at the TVA's Cumberland Fossil Plant. The project aims to restore reliability, enhance efficiency, and extend the operational life of the coal-fired assets to meet regional demand for dispatchable power. DOE funded $46 million, and non-DOE funding included $69 million. In a statement released earlier, officials said, TVA appreciates the administration's continued commitment to strengthening America's energy infrastructure. See these and other stories on henrycountynow.com. 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It's going to be sunny this afternoon. We'll have a high temperature of 92. The heat index will be up to 105. Tonight, mostly clear skies with a low around 74. Sunny again on Thursday, the high up to 92. Low on Thursday night, 74, with 30% chance of showers and thunderstorms. And those will continue on Friday morning with a high of 87. For the most part, though, it should be mostly sunny on Friday. 20% chance of showers Friday night and a low around 67.
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6: 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It's going to be sunny this afternoon. We'll have a high temperature of 92. The heat index will be up to 105. Tonight, mostly clear skies with a low around 74. Sunny again on Thursday, the high up to 92. Low on Thursday night, 74, with 30% chance of showers and thunderstorms. And those will continue on Friday morning with a high of 87. For the most part, though, it should be mostly sunny on Friday. 20% chance of showers Friday night and a low around 67.
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0: shooting down a U.S. Apache helicopter in the region.
1: It's unclear when these strikes are going to be taking place. This as peace negotiators still try to hammer out some sort of a deal. According to a U.S. diplomat, Qatari negotiators traveled to Tehran this morning to meet with the Iranians and attempt to finalize details of a peace agreement amid newly heightened tensions between the United States and Iran.
0: Fox's Max Gordon in Dubai. President Trump officially signed in a $70 billion immigration funding bill today. Homeland Security Secretary Mark Wayne Mullen.
2: Now we won't have the Democrats threatening to shut down immigration custom enforcement, which is ICE.
0: Now, Democrats opposed funding for ICE and Customs and Border Protection, arguing the administration's immigration policies are too heavy-handed. It's particularly citing those anti-ICE protests in Minneapolis. 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
6: Here's news from the HenryCountyNow.com news page. The Henry County Sheriff's Office has arrested two men for the murder of Angela Claxton last week. One of the men is her husband. Sheriff Josh Fry said Kenneth Claxton, age 50, was arrested at 425 K. Lawrence Road in Buchanan on Tuesday and charged with conspiracy to commit murder. Travis Ryan, age 21, was taken into custody at 1699 Jewel Store Road in Dresden. Ryan is charged with conspiracy to commit murder and first-degree murder. Both men are being held at the Henry County Jail without bond, pending their first court date this Thursday. Mrs. Claxton was found at her home on K. Lawrence Road Friday, June the 5th. She was 49 years of age. Henry County Sheriff's Office also was assisted during the investigation by Weakley County Sheriff's Office, TBI, FBI, Murray State Police, Kentucky State Police, U.S. Attorney's Office, Western District, Puryear Police Department, 24th District Attorney General Office, and 27th District Attorney General Office as well. The U.S. Department of Energy announced nearly $115 million in funding for improvements in Stewart County at the TVA's Cumberland Fossil Plant. The project aims to restore reliability, enhance efficiency, and extend the operational life of the coal-fired assets to meet regional demand for dispatchable power. DOE funded $46 million, and non-DOE funding included $69 million. In a statement released earlier, officials said, TVA appreciates the administration's continued commitment to strengthening America's energy infrastructure. See these and other stories on HenryCountyNow.com. Here's your afternoon weather for Paris, Conyersville, McKinnon, and our good friends over at Kinsey Tree Service. It's going to be sunny this afternoon. We'll have a high temperature of 92. The heat index will be up to 105. Tonight, mostly clear skies with a low around 74. Sunny again on Thursday, the high up to 92. Low on Thursday night, 74, with 30% chance of showers and thunderstorms. And those will continue on Friday morning with a high of 87. For the most part, though, it should be mostly sunny on Friday. 20% chance of showers Friday night and a low around 67.
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country, yes, indeedly. Researchers asked, on a scale of 1 to 10, how much do you think luck plays in someone's life? The top answers were 6 or 7. Really? I'd say 8 or 9, maybe a 10. Real country.

real country. From our Oh Yes Please file, Oreo teaming up with Wetzel's Pretzels for a new treat. Wetzel's Pretzels Oreo Bits is described by the companies as featuring Wetzel's warm, hand-rolled, bite-sized pretzel bits, topped with vanilla cream, sprinkled with Oreo cookie crumbles, and finished with mini Oreo cookies for a sweet mix of soft, crunchy, and creamy textures in every bite. Like I said, yes, please.

0: Star Trucker Wetmore in Real Country. You know, these days, the only thing more terrifying than your password is about to expire are software updates. Yeah, software updates are a part of life. But new research shows that many Americans believe they're not actually making devices better. More than half think they're used to push them to premium features or device upgrades. And about half believe the updates are designed to only make sense to younger people. I don't know if I'd go that far, but overall, about 75% avoid changing anything on their devices unless it's absolutely necessary.
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3: Here's news from the HenryCountyNow.com news page. The Henry County Sheriff's Office has arrested two men for the murder of Angela Claxton last week. One of the men is her husband. Sheriff Josh Fry said Kenneth Claxton, age 50, was arrested at 425 K. Lawrence Road in Buchanan on Tuesday and charged with conspiracy to commit murder. Travis Ryan, age 21, was taken into custody at 1699 Jewel Store Road in Dresden. Ryan is charged with conspiracy to commit murder and first-degree murder. Both men are being held at the Henry County Jail without bond, pending their first court date this Thursday. Mrs. Claxton was found at her home on K. Lawrence Road Friday, June the 5th. She was 49 years of age. Henry County Sheriff's Office also was assisted during the investigation by Weakley County Sheriff's Office, TBI, FBI, Murray State Police, Kentucky State Police, U.S. Attorney's Office, Western District, Puryear Police Department, 24th District Attorney General Office, and 27th District Attorney General Office as well.

0: Davis.
1: He ain't saying he's excited the weekend's on the way, but I most certainly will, and my wife has not yet given me a honey-do list, at least not yet. Well, that could change. New research has found that about half of pet owners wish they could talk to their pets to find out what they think and feel. And the number one question they wish they could ask their furry friend is, are you happy? 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

0: walking away. Shotgun Taylor here. Happy wonderful Wednesday from our That's a Pretty Good Idea file. The chip bag sandwich is trending. Basically, it involves putting everything you would put into a sub grinder or hoagie, you know, meat, cheese, lettuce, tomatoes, etc., put into a bag of chips, mix it all together, and then eat your Sammy right out of the bag.
1: If you have unfiled taxes or are in debt to the IRS, this is important.

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11: 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It's going to be sunny this afternoon. We'll have a high temperature of 92. The heat index will be up to 105. Tonight, mostly clear skies with a low around 74. Sunny again on Thursday, the high up to 92. Low on Thursday night, 74, with 30% chance of showers and thunderstorms. And those will continue on Friday morning with a high of 87. For the most part, though, it should be mostly sunny on Friday. 20% chance of showers Friday night and a low around 67.
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2: 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The Henry County Sheriff's Office has arrested two men for the murder of Angela Claxton last week. One of the men is her husband. Sheriff Josh Fry said Kenneth Claxton, age 50, was arrested at 425 K. Lawrence Road in Buchanan on Tuesday and charged with conspiracy to commit murder. Travis Ryan, age 21, was taken into custody at 1699 Jewel Store Road in Dresden. Ryan is charged with conspiracy to commit murder and first-degree murder. Both men are being held at the Henry County Jail without bond, pending their first court date this Thursday. Mrs. Claxton was found at her home on K. Lawrence Road Friday, June the 5th. She was 49 years of age. Henry County Sheriff's Office also was assisted during the investigation by Weakley County Sheriff's Office, TBI, FBI, Murray State Police, Kentucky State Police, U.S. Attorney's Office, Western District, Puryear Police Department, 24th District Attorney General Office, and 27th District Attorney General Office as well. The U.S. Department of Energy announced nearly $115 million in funding for improvements in Stewart County at the TVA's Cumberland Fossil Plant. The project aims to restore reliability, enhance efficiency, and extend the operational life of the coal-fired assets to meet regional demand for dispatchable power. DOE funded $46 million, and non-DOE funding included $69 million. In a statement released earlier, officials said, TVA appreciates the administration's continued commitment to strengthening America's energy infrastructure. See these and other stories on HenryCountyNow.com. Here's the overnight weather for Paris, Bumpus Mills, Dresden, and our friends at First Bank. Mostly clear tonight with a low around 74. Sunny on Thursday, the high up to 92. Thursday night, we'll have a 30% chance of showers. Mostly clear with a low around 74. Chance of showers and thunderstorms on Friday as well. It'll be mostly sunny, a high temperature of 87. Friday night, 20% chance of showers, low around 67. Saturday, 20% chance of showers after 1 p.m. Mostly sunny, a high of 87 and a low of 68.
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0: Walker. He drives in J.J. Weatherholt. And that ball's hit hard and deep to center field. Backing up is Church. And he is looking up. It's over his head, but he catches it. Oh, my goodness. He settled under it and made a Willie Mays basket catch.
1: Burleson gets into this one. He sends it deep to left field. The track, the wall, it's a goner. A home run for Alec Burleson, his ninth of the year, and the Cardinals have a 6-0 lead in the fifth inning here at Citi Field in New York.
0: The 2-2 pitch.
1: Swing and a miss. Struck him out with a fastball up and away. Swing and a miss. The Cardinals throw the ball around the infield. Carson Bench is the sixth strikeout tonight.
0: There's a swing and a line drive to right field, and it is going to get past the right fielder and go to the wall. Bench tried to make a diving play, and going into second base and being content there is Herrera. We'll see how they score that. And there's a line drive down the right field line that's hooking towards the corner, and that's a fair ball. Scoring from second is Herrera, and into second is Alec Burleson with his 17th double of the year, his second extra base hit in this ball game, and the Cardinals now lead 7-0.
1: Sponson works out of the stretch with nobody on the pitch. A swing and a miss and a Redbird winner. 1-2-3 go the Mets in the ninth inning of this ball game has come to an end with the Cardinals. A combined shutout from May, Brule, and Sponson. 7-0 over the Metropolitan.
2: And it brings us to tonight's game as the Cardinals look to match a season high with their sixth straight win. They've also won three of the first four meetings with the Mets so far this year. The Mets are actually playing some pretty okay baseball here recently, even with their shutout loss yesterday. They're now 7-4 in their last 11. The Cardinals will send Andre Pallante to the mound tonight, 6-4, 3.96 ERA. He is attempting to surpass his win total from last year when he was 6-15. He has allowed two earned runs or fewer in seven starts this year and did that for a third time in four starts last Wednesday when he gave up one run on three hits in 5 2/3 innings in a win against the Rangers. His only scoreless outing this year, it came against the Mets in St. Louis on March 31st, where he gave up just three hits, 11 career appearances, four starts against New York in his career, 1-2 with a 4.40 ERA. The Mets were originally going to throw Christian Scott tonight, but they are pushing him back till tomorrow, so that means Austin Warren is going to be their opener. He's 1-2 with a 2.01 ERA. Second time he is being used as an opener, and he has allowed three hits over three scoreless innings and two relief appearances against the Cardinals in his career. But as an opener, he's not expected to go deep into this game. Left-hander David Peterson is expected to serve as the bulk reliever. He is 2-0 with 1.88 ERA and six relief appearances after he began 1-5 with a 7.56 ERA in seven starts. He last pitched May 31st when he threw 51 pitches in the final four innings of a 10-1 win against the Marlins. We will take a break, and when we return, we will hear from Cardinals manager Oliver Marmol. That's up next. This is Amber Total Access on the Cardinals Radio Network, powered by Gray Bar.
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0: time for a pregame chat with the Cardinal manager, Oliver Marmol. And Ollie, you got great pitching yesterday, a great start for this road trip, for this series, and Dustin May led the way.
1: Yeah, May did a really nice job yesterday, had everything working, landed the sweeper at a high rate, the cutter was a good pitch for him, the fastball, I mean, everything was on, and had a dominant outing. I just love the competitive nature, just the overall fire he brings to the field, and you can just tell, man, position players love playing behind him.
0: And does that affect the rest of the starters, too, that he sets the example in that way?
1: Yeah, I mean, there's always like friendly competition within that group. They're cheering for each other, but then also trying to one-up each other. But he brings a lot of fire to what he does, and I enjoy watching it.
0: Got his eighth quality start yesterday. I'm curious what you think about that stat as a measurement for starting pitchers. Do you talk in those terms, or do you pay attention to that particular stat?
1: You pay attention just because you'd like your starter to get you deeper into the game and use less guys and be able to just not have to bridge to your back end. But from that sense, he does a really nice job of being able to go straight to your JoJo's and Stanek's and Sorey's and Riley's, and he's done that really well.
0: Speaking of innings and bridging to guys, you got another good work out of the pen from Justin Brule, won a couple of innings yesterday. You're one guy down essentially in the bullpen because you're going with six starters. What's the value of going with six starters, and what are the potential things you have to manage against?
1: So we've been a man short in the pen for, two, 3 weeks now. And the games have been good to us in the sense of, like, we haven't had to overuse anybody. Dobbins being able to give a guy whenever he pitched, everybody had a day off both times he pitched, which is helpful. We've had some scheduled days off in between that as well. So the pen is still fresh, and what it allows going to the six-man with Dobbins throwing tomorrow is it pushes everybody back so no one has to be on a regular rest more than once.
0: Let's talk about your offense a bit. Yesterday, Nathan Church back, and a great start for him after his rehab, on base a bunch. It's nice to get production in the bottom of the lineup, isn't it?
1: It is, man. He changed that game yesterday. I mean, he got everything going there by that double down the third base line and just putting the ball in play and just fighting like heck and his other at-bats. So I enjoyed watching him yesterday, and having somebody taking those type of at-bats at the bottom is helpful.
0: And then Burley gave an exclamation point to the offense with his home run. Felt like that kind of put some distance into that game and maybe changed the overall feel of it.
1: Yeah, for sure. And then just if you look at our pen, whoever we used yesterday, most likely would have been down today because it would have been 3 out of 4. And so being able to score the extra two runs there allows us to use Brule for two and Swanson, and everybody's fresh starting today.
0: We'll see how Andre Pallante is today. When you think about the progress that he's made over the past couple of years, do you feel like he's maturing a little bit as a starter, as a pitcher? Are there some things that he's learning at a higher level?
1: He's definitely maturing, but he's also just pitching with more confidence and believing in his stuff. If you look at the first pitch strikes, he's been way more on the attack and getting ahead of guys, which allows his stuff to play at a much higher rate and then landing the curveball really well.
0: All right, well, thanks, and good luck, Ollie.
1: All right, appreciate it.
2: Fellas, thank you so much for that. Our first look at the Cardinals lineup for today. J.J. Weatherholt will lead things off. He's at second base. Ivan Herrera catches today, batting second. Batting third, the first baseman, Alec Burleson. Jordan Walker, the DH, batting fourth. Batting fifth, right fielder, Lars Nootbaar. Mason Wynn, the shortstop, batting sixth. Batting seventh, left fielder, Nelson Velasquez. Nathan Church in center field, batting eighth. Jose Fermin gets the start today, third base, batting ninth. They'll face off first against Austin Warren, who is the Mets opener. And then we're likely to see David Peterson. And after that, Andre Pallante on the mound for the Cardinals. We'll take a break. We'll come back. We'll tell you what's going on across the Cardinals minor league system. That's up next on the Cardinals Radio Network, powered by Graybar.
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0: problems, both at the team and personal level. So a huge part of how we go about that is really trying to just be crystal clear with our guys on what are those things in every space. And then we use that and we kind of build their player plans with them. So we don't have all the answers. And oftentimes just creating dialogue with players creates a safe space for guys to not feel judged, to be a little bit more willing to challenge themselves or take on a new idea, even when, you know, they did get a clean inning yesterday or they went 3 for 4, whatever it is. We just try and be really honest and transparent with our guys. And by building great relationships and trust from the coaches to the front office to the players, the better we can make all that, at least in my experience, the more likely we are to just have like a unified feeling across all of our people.
1: On that subject, Rob, we appreciate you being with us and being as candid and as open and available to us as you've been since coming to the Cardinals, because that helps us say that to Cardinal fans and communicate, okay, so Liam Doyle, I'll just take a name out of the hat. How Liam Doyle's doing in AA, you don't start by looking at his ERA. You don't start by even looking at his velocity. I mean, and that would be an example of a guy that's new to the organization, and you have some specific things in mind with him. And would he be kind of maybe the quintessential example of what we're talking about? And we need to know that so we can communicate that to the fan base.
0: You're spot on. It's a great example in the, you know, the evolution of what we're solving for with Liam Doyle is hopefully a major league starter and a quality one. He's not going to be that today, tomorrow, probably a month from now. He could go out there and compete in a major league game. I have no questions about that. But for us, it's trying to, in the draft, assess what makes this guy really good. He's obviously having a lot of success at Tennessee. And what are the parts of that that we think would play immediately in the major leagues and things that we think he would struggle with? Or needs to just take the next step. So, you know, for Liam, the specifics of that is, you look at what he did in Tennessee, like, frankly, his four-seam fastball was just better than college baseball. So he could go out there and throw 65% four-seam fastballs at 97 miles per hour, and that's good enough for seven innings of quality baseball. And we're not naive enough to know that that's going to need to progress. Even the best guys in the big leagues, a Jacob deGrom, Tarek Skubal, like those guys all have a deep arsenal and multiple pitches that they can throw for strikes and swing and miss to both-handed hitters. And to be a great starter, you have to have a deep arsenal that you can get both righties and lefties out consistently. And there's obviously some things that we thought would immediately translate for Liam. And then there's some things that we said, like, you know what? We're not actually solving for your performance in-game from a stat line perspective over the next year. We need to develop the right pitches and be able to command them consistently so that when you're facing the New York Mets in a year, 2 years, whatever it is, you show up to a gunfight with a couple loaded guns and not just a knife.
1: Right.
0: And so that's really something that we just try and do with all of our guys. And I think to Liam's credit in this example is fifth overall pick, and he had a pretty dang good year last year. And sometimes guys come in and they're not as willing or interested in, like, okay, well, what is that next version of me? That's something I think our scouting group did a really good job with, and Matt Pierpont, our pitching director, who helped interview him during the combine. We went in there intentionally trying to peel the layers of the onion back and just simulate, if we had him in our organization, what would that conversation look like? And I think to Liam's credit, he has put all of his long-term development ahead of his short-term development. And there's some things with his slider and even placement on the rubber and just trying to find the right package of secondary pitches on top of his fastball so that when he comes up here, he's ready to compete.
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11: Welcome to St. Louis Cardinals baseball. We're at Citi Field in New York City, and it's the Cardinals and the Mets, game two of a three-game series. And game one was a terrific game for the Cardinals, a 7-0 victory. They out-hit the Mets 10-5. It was an errorless game, but the Cardinals got, well, really good pitching from Dustin May, the starter, who picked up his fourth victory of the year. He got help from Justin Brule, who pitched two scoreless. Matt Swanson finished it up, and the Mets got shut out for the seventh time this year. Now, they've been playing much better and hitting much better lately, but it's the Cardinals who have now won five straight, and they are now plus eight, 36-28, and the Mets dropped to 29-37 with the loss yesterday. They had won seven of their last 10 games. This is Ricky Horton. I'll be alongside John Rooney. He is the voice of the Cardinals. Ryan Schulte is our producer-engineer. Glad you're with us on the Cardinals Radio Network, powered by Graybar. Little bit about the offense yesterday. Ivan Herrera had quite the day. He was on base five times. He got hit by a pitch two more times. He's up to 15, and that is a crazy high number compared to the rest of the league. He also had a 3-for-3 day beyond that and scored three runs. But it was J.J. Weatherholt. Nice to have him back in the lineup. He delivered the first couple of runs for the Cardinals. This came in the third inning. J.J. Weatherholt, who gets the first shot at driving in a run, and he hits that ball in the center field. It's going to drop for a hit. A line drive single to center, and the Cardinals are going to take the lead 2-0 as J.J. Weatherholt delivers on the first pitch from Peralta. The two RBIs for Weatherholt, he now has 27. Alec Burleson had a home run in the fifth inning. His RBI total is up to 45. And Jordan Walker also contributed on the Cardinals side. He has been a force in the middle of the Cardinals lineup, and they are all in the lineup here today as the Cardinals take on the Mets. Let's talk about the starting pitchers. It'll be Austin Warren, the starter for the Mets. Now, I say he's a starter. He's really an opener. He won't be in there for very long, and it's very interesting that Ollie Marmol did not load up with left-handed batters because he knows that the Mets are going to go to their bullpen early and often, and they have five lefties in their pen. So we expect to see probably David Peterson early on and maybe Sean Manaea, but they've got three others that they could use. So we're going to have a heavy left-handed day out of their bullpen. And so he does have some right-handers in the line.